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0: boy Maida.
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0: Yes, Jasper.
1: Ezra, I did Jahadung Lego. 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
0: 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Yes, Chimereo Maggie Kilo. Hello. Hello.
2: What's up? Hi, sir.
0: Yes. Poi, Megida. Hello.
2: Yes, sir.
0: Hmm.
2: A bit in the co-pital working.
0: Yes, Andre.
2: You go book copper bed to fall.
0: Hmm.
2: May put down a quick answer to Lego, my chilling and carry up coach to Nico. Me name pick a more full and mobile bed to me. I need a young with to me, kindly out to me, questioning no doubt about the winner. Like I carried a bow, you know, come German team with team of Balbus in the meeting, get a look at the no bow, you have a dog, I make a paper. Oh, give me a theater, where I mean, Nimbo could tell me, can't help the ye, Nikomo Ban. I carried that time, I tell that you are a man, can't you talk about me, Komo Ban, give me a bay, even if you bought a barbara with him in Africa. And you're pulling a paper to Alcom, let me have any leg off. You told you I'm a bit of Kubini, a ticket, a mayor, and no comedy, I may know them with young and a comedy or Tamara. And pitch out when I'm at a company, I'll have a big comment.
0: Poema tag.
2: Yeah, get a low much Rio Carmina.
0: Poema tag, dog, what but by her.
2: At this, I'm a poor, he may be to take advantage of a hundred with whom I take a class.
0: Amen.
2: It may my love of a year, and I'm a year lake, and I may be here. I'm a tuna for your curriculum.
0: Poema tag, I'm coming a year, you're a kaituni radio can.
2: Nama ni tibora kai cha ya ka wan ko do te ko
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1: Amen.
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0: Yeah.
1: Oba, me, you go my tech.
0: Amen.
1: Timmy. Now, I'm going to need you know. Amen. Go to Bawa. And I will go for. I'm going to go to the house. I met at the assembly. Bell one. PCU. One PCU assembly. To better assembly. I met here at the mission. I met here at the bank.
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1: 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So, Foba, you may check on enough. Mamiru Kubo, Boru,
3: oh, I can't do it. The thing I go. Chalo. It is when you sound again and like oh yeah Borwakan like T Kanisha like T Nim Kanisha Dan Ameo Ujala Jibishiel Shahere Icha Angwen and Dunkia Medidang Medanim Bako Dokia Waranim Mono One meter for you, Obaye, a Texas one. Don't call sound nagi. What I'm yelling, Kitoro. Nene, but it sound me, Lego. Make it what I mean. Borwakan. You were dear. Yeah. So, four bar, your bishop. You decommend in a team. But one, two, Church assembly headquarters, meeting center one can teach him me Jesus alive. A man has given being can well, one two jolly day. Genotia may you copper bar the center more one can in Kanisha more one. PCU Church Assembly. The one for by it, it could be back with dog tier warning. More dish down on a four by it, you see my unity with one dinner to back with dog. Yim Kanisha can one video medical dark, cocoa bar, yeah, Udiko, Metia. Come down for Cuba, Eka, one of the Lego. You won't get a bit of better name. I tell you, one of the Lego is a mission. Make a new page. No one tell her, now you come. A war. It is war. You can look for better tell her. Who knows me? Yeah, who is a picole? You got to be a bit of a mission. A double champ, you know, a bit of a match, you know. Yeah, they did a dinner. ito bino danyo na medido kerwa lega wot yuka nisha na chao bong wen mwole yu meka nyuke eka chao bong wen do mwale ya yendo chao gino yendo kare yuka nisha kan na medike ni jira dipti na chia peru kan na jira alay at rich gospel at rich peru kan do John, your teacher, your mother, teacher, your opinion, your father, teacher, like the enemy you copy. You know, Pina, Pina, Pina, King, and you know, and you pay at a bar, or you care, care, let you jump. You put years additionally. You can jump it and put years, my year, you know, when you bought a bar, you know that I'm coming up, you bought a bar. For about one, in the one of the Yako corporate radio, young in Yako corporate, take a one the leg, you know. Young team, I'm meeting Yako to take memory, yes, any other we call what a fair take kill to take memory, to take memory, yes, anyone in Yako, you know, Mago, get a Mago. 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
4: 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They need to put them more years in the age of getting yet. They put them more years at the age of getting poor. The image of getting out of poor Amukoni, you know, Kuala Kuala. That the child in the world here, the 18 world later, better than a Dako. Better than a Dako. For you to get to go, but Dako Miss Amaria, need to win one charity. 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Keep with your radio. 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

0: 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Here. Here and there. Somewhere. Here and there. Somewhere. 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

0: 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A boy of Macaca Kana, what a fear attack to sell. I win radio, I could be in a meteor, can I jolly you make one new will more at it? Anna Biro Duogo, I got a jolla, ya, Eleno Come, where who chat, you are men in a team you call, one General Sanke International. In a meteor, Okano, a jolly, I could become Kitia Bo, Kiriduni, Bedonga Chick, Kiriduni, European program made you a don't know, but a program a miru in Pedu, me carry a will.
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0: better DJ, never be. 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

0: 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In a Nujiri, your tail in Lamirwak, no look on any Kucha Junu Pier, Joati, they Hanu will want come Chalzu Tusu, Kerapun Messen, Michael, a Yago Church of Uganda, Ambrose Chin, MC of the Patrick of Queen Clara Judy, Bina Mate, take Momo Chinu, go, we are to look up. 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

0: Justin Bieber featuring Troy Boy. 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
1: Hello?
0: Yes.
1: Tia ni na?
0: Tia be. Tia be. Poida. Apoida.
1: What are you?
0: Poida on your radio.
1: Yeah.
0: Hello?
2: Hello?
0: How are you?
2: Hello, don't we?
0: How are you?
2: I'm doing your kid.
0: Apoida, man.
2: Balabama, you're a balakwer.
0: Oh, apoida, George. Poetal, when you read your ballot, eh? Hello?
3: Hello?
0: Yes.
3: I didn't love helping you, Ben and Mark. Yes, when you said.
0: Poet, you bet, Colonel.
3: I yellow,
0: sir. Bear, bear. Hello?
4: Hello?
0: Yes.
4: You look at Dalia Modi.
0: Flavia, did you know?
4: Dalia.
0: Oh, poet.
4: Eh, Oditia, bear, I'm offer. Medicare program,
0: whatever. Poet, ritual.
4: Poi
0: me. Simagi kela.
3: Hello.
0: Yes.
3: What je?
0: Eh.
3: Je ninga.
0: Je bera poi.
3: Apoi bini ye ba dikani.
0: Be.
3: Abera bon Solomon Amos ta konya dige doha.
0: Poi Solomon Amos.
3: Adige doha ya bera war nyim kere program ba.
0: Poi za.
3: Poi.
0: Kwanyo we win radio redo uchen. 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

0: don't be gone too long tell you about Chris Brown on radio we hagam chimi ma win were yinti meto idiko meni na tin pe weri a chel la met ma yini tawon ira wi mu yi idiko meni na tin pe de wi pe weri tin law me kanene weri tin law me kan dio bi go cha bi chel mone program me de sarday combat in pe weri menuti kan no kenne hello
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1: 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Hello, boy, ba.
0: 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Jimmy, are you hello?
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0: Coveninga. 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
0: Okay.
1: Mm.
0: Apoyo.
1: Okay.
0: Hello?
2: Hello.
3: Hello.
0: How are you?
2: Yes, tell me.
0: How are you?
2: Oh, for you.
0: Where you
2: at? You look good, sir. You're being done. I tell you, I'm going to go to the patina. I'm going to go to the finale.
0: Finale, Romo Haditin. Romo Haditin.
2: Hadek.
0: Hadek.
2: Apoya, joy down, make them better, girl.
0: You are very queer, Quenny.
2: A bear, a wheel.
0: A wheel.
2: Yeah.
0: I had a boy.
2: Apoya.
0: Hello?
1: Hello?
0: Oh, yes.
1: Boya.
0: Boya. Yeah,
1: man, I'm quiet in the center, girl.
0: Hmm.
1: I got queer in the Alena. In a thing around, I'm happier over there.
0: I'm happier over there.
1: Boya. Apoya.
0: For your happy birthday to you, hello?
2: Hello?
0: Yes.
2: Look at it, I'm a modid.
0: Hmm.
2: That's your happy birthday, brother, na, and Rome, Mahapar Bungwentin.
0: Mahapar Bungwentin.
2: Yes. Well, I'm good.
0: For you, ba?
2: Yes.
0: Happy birthday, Pirin. I'm a teacher, Mungwalek, Tim. 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
2: 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Peer Oberunga Toro, a menu Tiagini. 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And the car where a word on it, where ho quajok, one at a better tact than Yamana quaja. So it only difficulty in making choice toward the Yodanga may work on it. Pia what? Pia influence because of peer pressure. 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I'm alone if what? Fear influence due to what? Peer pressure. 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Newton is training himself me better ko. 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Like for now, we are in the studio, PN, youth forum, oribowa. So, I'm a poor page, I'm a better carrying at all. Okay, Penjong Winnie, is there something positive bringing me to this passion? PN, it's okay, and we need to watch a kuno, better one, mono, it's a in the course of better one. Kiramotik in Kalanga at a mefe bear.
1: That's true.
2: Nana. Mandang Newton, go how I chukut. You draw or worry chukula bear a lot. I may worry go, will you go up Timongo? And I didn't know. I'd go to school a medal, but I'm at a path. It's change. Now you take up on Newton, man pay yam kit a Newton, better carrying. Newton, yam kay or whatever pay up the pay cobo bong at all. You know, money. Ginorcia, Kiramosia, Jahadon Kongo, Kada, we are tinny. So you're ni, one on your amote pink and mira punga, where do work in a while? Did you can a preparo? Ah, Newton, no, and come back any better, and no, you know, whatever. Bring any, where no, Tarango, Taro better, a negative influence, Kitanengo, Newton, Jacobacacha. So, one mirror, me, wound, coding at ango, amango, one. One of me, you know, in a while, better get it. Men look at it down. You know, you are blank, help by negative peer influence.
1: How?
2: Can you wanna? 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
2: Hey, around their head. 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
1: That's true.
2: So one, I tell one, Mirukong ugeng tuny wa loka yadang promoting or tenoge matoko. 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
2: 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Negative thing. 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Can you turn a cobba back in the range of coney? 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You're going to get a man Newton, a dear bear. 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To peer pressure. Men no kene dan obedo seeking for advice. 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
1: ability to stand for yourself
2: yes like me and kan you na sa temo what is right I stand on it and you will never move me from there Nena. 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
1: Right, a boy mata his law. No, and put up a work a canoe. And I mean did I mean any peer pressure for your heritin that put your hair over. Peer pressure your hair come right. Chaki the Bible that wanna be looking at peer pressure. Ikarame Moses who wore what he may or the Ten Commandments. Don't wake his son like dog, but he could not tell me near on that. Yeah, no dog. A Moses do re, they don't miss a little bit of what yeah. Why don't you buy a more of a water card? You're going to get to Aron in pressure, Pelare.
2: No, Monopia.
1: Pia. Eka Aron, that appear your day, give a kadami. One company, Pia pressure, then, dear Mengo, desire, Hikanu, Kran, Yamaru, fearing of rejection. So today you are on Diana, the Tiyo, you're taking care of. The payment you get out of the world, right? No. I'm a tick one meaning any. Kawano show on Pia pressure, take one of the word pressure, Kaken. Dear Chung, let a Kira Kiel Dicker again, and Chung here. 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
0: Jamie,
1: report a medal going to a medal, Jacqueline, a Montaquello. Dio Gina Boro.
0: Dora Bora, Medutia, come.
1: A dear come.
0: A much you boy mere bean gire come, won't maybe no will.
1: Ginado, another, a dear quiet, your energy, a that a meal will be John. You have been inside me will lay you. Don't be no John. A new report you are media you could gina chama or conic in a very chon a maker in the two for two, then what to chung for Japario. Aka Jawang went colonel department in the U to Muko. Aka the dog beside me Ginaduha or to me to gumboot to go the country according to me to gumboot get one and atora media chatter one at a kilo for John. Get a gumboot memory you don't yeah, we will make young very yours.
0: Okay.
1: Yes.
0: Akudegi.
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0: Any no.
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0: biru. Okay.
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0: or
1: bear. You get some of the young guys took up a few nips up. Ponja, get okay, my money, you know, you know, Pabil, Julia. 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
2: 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Lawi radio. 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Otherwise a very nice one is coming from Victoria Chimani and Joshua Baraka. A lot and series of songs from Joshua Baraka, and you can't really stop to play any because they're all nice. But because we want to balance it up and move a world in class of Ugandan music, and that's how we switch to different regions of entertaining you, north, east, west, central, in all parts of Uganda. We bring it close to you in the 2 hours of bumpy rides of Ugandan music's properties. And ladies and gentlemen, welcome. My Shine from Victoria Chimani, Joshua Baraka. And this is an official copy of official audio onto the music tracks. Ladies and gentlemen, music made in Uganda for Ugandan show on another episode this Saturday. Let's up with the vibes of your real weekend. Let me get back shortly.
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0: 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Abij nota ngwen.
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3: Will and need a titina yet to a patch qua near topping room over like a worry coping my lirania. 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
2: 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This is nyinga Blamo of a new era music. 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

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This could be a very nice dedication to your loved one.

0: Sandokan would just go for it. No more Tony Burke of 92.9 Radio Apache FM. Jesus, Rick Boy, Mini Amdan. Sandokan would just go for it. 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
1: Okay, vibe along with me. Just touch the Morocco. Intimate vibe with the local. And living your best life, of course. You know life is short, man. Every little chance you get in life, make sure you enjoy it. Akuna matata service is worth. Protect your best friend. Life is short, man. This is a Morocco remix, a version one. But like I told you, Morocco has a very latest a remix of featuring a French Montana. This makes it a very, very big international collaboration. And yes, putting Ugandan music to the global map. Because JB, Joshua Baraka, of course, is from Uganda. And French Montana, as an international artist, doing a remix version of Joshua Baraka. This is awesome, man. Are we drawing close to the second hour of the show, ladies and gentlemen?

and warming up to receive your special request on the house music show, music meeting Uganda for Ugandan show. Before I quit out of the building, I have something special for the mothers outside. So keep that locked, Radio Apache FM. This is the vibes of the real weekend with, of course, Urban Hype Cartel, Most Urbanist, Sandok and MC, right on the music show. Don't miss out. And this is the vibes that you keep calling for every Saturday, 2 p.m. to 4 p.m. Yeah, being a Saturday, of course, it's becoming a culture, the Gaddins Hotel House Party. I don't miss out. Big boys and girls chilling at the party. Yeah, man. Well, ladies and gentlemen, the culture of Luo is being brought to the dance session of the Luo Dance Party happening right away, Bununu's Cave, Uganda, tonight. And yes, don't miss out, Bununu's Cave, with a lot of socialites, a lot of MCs, a lot of DJs featured already on the Luo Dance Party tonight. You're awesome.

0: Still are talking weekend vibes, ladies and gentlemen. Then the next big thing happening in town is
1: you are buying Kwania Kwana Dolo Lerak Lounge, Woga Lounge, Wobo Kwao, Bia Winnie, but you go tell the Python, you go Galawan Kirkucha teaching Metaqua, no cultural funding, at the military beacher, Burdwan went to my beer, Tutan Yapier, you were beacher, Chakuchawa, Degme, Dikunaka, let in my Yobo tell a patch, Bulang or Kunua, Dumu came and Jamie got a papa. And we just come and what are you and do two in one. Guru what tell me I'll take one a papa chat. Dear boys, look come smart, who came a talent, a dance for a kerukana polata, what tell a do a record. 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

0: Virgil is from Mafa Morgis Tenor playing on Radio Apache from second half of this show, Music Made in Uganda for Ugandan show. And yet I'm receiving a lot of calls already. And of course, it's the right time I take your special requests on the music hours. I strictly, that's to be the vibes that's gonna pull me to this right weekend, ladies and gentlemen. An hashtag Ugandan music. Yeah. Not the Kabangwen, Aria Borangwen, not a Borangwenangwen. Not a Rio, no, not a Bungwen, not a Chela Chel, not a Yabero. 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
0: At my bed, anything.
1: A better Alan, no, dear. Please, you take very quite
0: careful. Alan.
1: Afoy
0: Alan.
1: I'm not going to put you where I was.
0: Okay.
1: Okay.
0: Okay.
1: I can't go with do it, not prison. I'm not with do it, go jump in the title wiki. That's a piazara. I need Jaco. Rala.
0: Okay.
1: Apoy.
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0: Yes, hello.
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1: Fire,
0: Afoy, Afoy, Rene, Mananga, Kikwene.
1: Yeah.
0: Yes, Mr. Deo. Dog Latinning. Mene? Baby, na? Okay.
1: I love you your radio.
0: Okay. I love you. I love you. I love you. Jess Lens. Igwe Emptin. Not ye. Bununus Craft. Lower Dance Party. Radio Apache FM. Hello. Yes. Rima be.
1: Afoyo.
0: Afoyo ba.
1: Kwa kwanya kwa moro kwa mboru walta bi. 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
0: Okay.
1: Afoyo.
0: Afoyo. Ready Apache FM, hello? Hello? Dukchen, ina machi eleno ni?
2: Hello?
0: Yes.
2: Hey, mana ugari Jackson na wambi.
0: Jackson.
2: Pangong bore di visa uma uma.
0: Okay. Radio Apache FM. Dukchen na machela ni. Yes, hello. Yes.
3: I'm Salome, by you will
0: under. Salome. Yes, Salome.
3: Mira ba.
0: You calling on?
3: Mira.
0: Wait a minute.
3: Yes.
0: That's how we bear. Hello. Yes. Afoy ba.
2: Dino
0: ladu. Okay. Afoy matek. Yes, hello.
1: Hello.
0: Radio Apache.
1: Yeah.
0: Yes.
1: Afoy.
0: Afoy.
1: Tell me to where are your yai for young kipi. Good morning. Nyakamaleng.
0: Ningo.
1: Ala bon muse na ti o lono ro yo bene manu bie.
0: Wene ke lono ningo.
1: Eh?
0: Anya ka maleng.
1: Eh.
0: Okay.
1: Afoya.
0: Afoya. 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Yes, hello. Namba che leno ni romogo ene not de khabangwen ria borangwen not taboro. Angwen angwen adwin radio. Ti program music made in Uganda for Ugandan show. Kache miro ti airtel megwa ber not rio non not bangwen not. Achela chela not a ye a bero. Radio Patch.
1: Hello.
0: Yes. Yeah, good afternoon. Afoy ba?
1: Afoy ba, I work with
0: you. There you are. Radio Apache FM, hello. Hello.
1: Hello.
0: Yes. 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
1: Hello.
0: Yes, hello. Dukchen, hello.
1: Hello.
0: Yes. Lokba, hello.
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0: Yes. Medwani, medwani. Yes. 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
0: Yes.
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0: A for you, ba?
6: Then it's a grab for my year, Yawira.
0: Hmm.
6: Look, I nicked me a song I love by William.
0: Hmm.
6: Yalu bot dahana wili kere muna dia luoni ori ma yera for your program.
0: Okay, for you. 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Yes, hello.
6: Hello.
0: Hmm.
6: Hello.
0: Yes, hello.
6: For you.
0: Yes.
6: Panya sana agetowa.
0: Yini bera ngaki kwena?
6: Wali.
0: Inyenga kwena. Peko banyo nyiro jan. Yes, hello. Radio Apache.
6: Yeah.
0: Hmm.
6: Kaya.
0: Hmm.
6: Peko wera Mr. B in Mr. Berry tu wera kwa nyere pe.
0: Hmm. Yeah. All right then. Yes, hello.
7: Hello.
0: Yes.
7: Apoyo.
0: Apoyo.
7: Ekwanya kong ena ya bole di wize ma elo.
0: Okay.
7: Loko kwang Rasul Mato.
0: All right, for you, Rasul. Itika wunyo program and music made in Uganda. Music made in Uganda for Ugandan show, ladies and gentlemen. Let me get back shortly after this short commercial break.
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Now the very truth or the very come look at the la and any sounds of a long time ago. We almost thought like artists like Khalifa are already being put down by the most trending artists of nowadays. But the musics of Overtime are coming back in a very big wave. The music in a comeback that no one really expect. You imagine the sound of Khalifa Aganaga, the sound Nasanga. It's really catching waves so much. It's really going viral. Actually, as I talk right now, Khalifa Aganaga is really trending. He's being booked here and there, now and then. So where mugumu karange chon chon chon tika duku chen ke maj mugumareng pelare la unyuriyo. While AI, artificial intelligence, still pose a threat to the music industry, and yet we still don't know how it's gonna go, because this is to stay. People are getting updated each and every new day. AI songs are being played in the clubs. People who are being made with AIs are now go to the stage and perform just like any other human being. Human being has now come to compete with the technological world. Technology. Otherwise, we will not run away from it. Rather, we shall get close to adapt to the situations. Dabirawa from Khalifa Aganaga. It's been a long time song, but now it's also making an official comeback at this time. And when played in the club, believe me, people vibe like it's not like the old song. And actually, to my side, I am seeing the new artists. The artists that used to rock so much, like Alien Skin, for example, are not like that right now. Musics are trying to make a comeback. This is unbelievable. And now, give it some small time for some music from home here. Let's put, for example, music from Tommy Decotes. Some music that has been played sometimes back. When you play for you in the club right now, people vibe like it's not for you of back in the days. Otherwise, big up on yourself, Mr. Tommy Decotes, the president of Musicians in Apache Municipality,

Sanduka would just go for a no more turning back. 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Jesus, Rick, why me and

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If you love your culture, if you love your tradition, definitely you have to gather all your friends, all your family members, and then let all the way lead to Mayof Hotel. 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

0: 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You pay with a jewel program. Okay, we want to come. 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

0: Thank you so much, ladies and gentlemen. 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Wanoko bune. Yikubero the SDA Connect. Yikubere kala chekiru 20. 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

0: your work. You technically call them VEOs. We have embarked on the roadmap for the implementation of LC1 elections. We've already recruited all the field staff. Field staff are meaning the supervisors as well as those who are going to conduct actual work. We technically call them VEOs, village election officials. As you talk now, training is ongoing in all the sub-counties. We are training all the VEOs as well as the supervisors in preparation for the work, which is kick-starting on Monday. We are appealing to all citizens to take this exercise seriously and participate in it. We are appealing to all the political party representatives and all other stakeholders to mobilize the masses to participate in this election. You know, LC1 is the government that is nearest to us, and they play such a great role that we should take it seriously.
1: Acho abo Yarapid Division Matic Adeline Emong otemo kokondere ni punyar manna oti deputy Matic Division du samedo bino boyo kome yaramanna Emong ote kwayo taderme mako National ID gidushu kunu woro kede kacho ye wek peo kengini yaramanna dong miro bet gine dana me burita salame no gine ti choye ye
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2: A very good evening, listeners of 92.9 Radio Apache FM. A warm welcome to the 7 p.m. English edition with me, Innocent Ogwanga, talking at the new and first day headlines. Adzuku Senior Secondary School passes out 160 students after 1 month patriotism calls. Meanwhile, Amolata to train newly elected leaders to improve service delivery. And on the other hand, President Yoweri Kaguta Museveni urges United Kingdom and European investors to expand investment in Africa. Mali's army says rebel launch new attack on towns and cities. A very good evening once again, and thanks for joining our latest edition of the news here on 92.9 Ready Patch FM with me, Innocent Ogwang Atuoki, and now the news in full details. Aduku Senior Secondary School has passed out 160 students who successfully completed the 1 month patriotism course, with the school leaders recrediting the program for improving discipline and nurturing responsible citizens. The pass-out ceremony was held at the school premises and was presided over by the Kwania Assistant Resident District Commissioner Isaac Mweru, who urged the learners to embrace patriotism as a foundation for national development. Speaking during the ceremony, the school's patriotism patron, Daniel Isaac Olola, said Aduku Senior Secondary School introduced the program in 2023 and has since trained and passed out more than 700 students. Olala said the training equipped learners with the values of discipline, hard work, self-reliance, and national service, adding that the program has strengthened the school's reputation as the leading promoter of patriotism clubs and related activities in Kwania District. The head teacher of Aduku Senior Secondary School, Zekonia Odama Ajo, said the initiative has positively transformed students' behavior, noting that discipline has greatly improved among the school's more than 1,000 learners. He said students have embraced patriotism as an important government program aimed at instilling love for Uganda and promoting responsible citizenship among the youth. However, Odama expressed concern over the rising crime rate in Kwania District and appealed to security agencies to intensify efforts to protect communities and maintain law and order. Presiding over the ceremony, Assistant Resident District Commissioner Isaac Mweru challenged students to take the patriotism club seriously, saying the program instills values that place national interests above personal interests. He said patriotism prepares young people to become responsible citizens who can contribute meaningfully to Uganda's socio-economic transformation. Some of the graduates, including Senior 4 student Barbara Ageno and Senior 1 student Hudson Okello, said the training had inspired them to love their country, work hard, and remain disciplined. They pledged to uphold the values they had learned and to become law-abiding and productive citizens. The patriotism program is a government initiative implemented in schools to instill discipline, nationalism, self-reliance, and civic responsibility among young Ugandans. Aduku Senior Secondary School has emerged as one of the leading institutions championing the program in Kwania District. And on the other and this evening, Amolata District. I beg you pardon. Amolata District Local Government will next week conduct a two-day capacity building training for newly elected local government leaders as part of efforts to improve service delivery and strengthen governance across the district. The announcement was made by the Amolata District LC5 chairperson Maurice Ogwal Omara during a service delivery consultative meeting attended by local council 3 chairpersons, sub-county chiefs, and sub-county accountants at the district education hall. Ogwal Omara said the training is intended to equip newly elected leaders with a better understanding of their roles and responsibilities, enabling them to effectively execute their mandates while fostering better working relationship with the technical staffs. We noted that the initiative is expected to minimize the conflicts that often arise between elected leaders and civil servants, which have in some cases undermined service delivery. The district chairperson urged all 63 chairpersons to closely monitor government-funded projects in their respective sub-counties to ensure value for money and promptly report cases of shoddy work or misuse of public resources. He also revealed that the district is developing a strategy to boost local revenue collection, expressing confidence that the initiative could increase annual locally generated revenue from the current approximately shillings 300 million to between shillings 1.5 billion and shillings 2 billion if fully implemented. Ogwal Omara further appealed to both political and technical leaders to work together in combating corruption and promoting a people-centered approach to service delivery. The Deputy Chief Administrative Officer Geoffrey Vuchiri commended the district leadership for organizing the consultative meeting, saying it had provided a platform for leaders to discuss challenges affecting service delivery and intensify practical solutions to strengthen management at the lower local government level. Vuchiri announced that the district will soon transfer sub-county chiefs, community development officers, and sub-county accountants across its 16 administrative units. He said the reshuffle is intended to improve efficiency, accountability, and performance in service delivery. The Health City Chairperson of Namasole Sub-County and Dean of Health City Chairpersons in Amolata District, Dennis Rembo Ongu, welcomed the planned transfer, saying some sub-county chiefs had overstayed at the duty stations and developed strained relationship with their supervisors, affecting effective service delivery. You are tuned to the latest edition of the news coming your way here on 92.9 Radio Apache FM. The station is located in the orbit of Apache Municipality in opposite Apache Playground. And also, on the other hand, President Yoweri Kaguta Museveni has called on investors from the United Kingdom and across Europe to increase investment in Africa, saying the continent offers vast opportunities for economic growth, industrialization, and mutually beneficial trade. The president made the appeal on Friday during a meeting with Baron Chapman, the United Kingdom's Minister of State for International Development and Africa, at State House Entebbe. The meeting focused on strengthening the long-standing partnership between Uganda and the United Kingdom, with a particular emphasis on investment, trade, and economic cooperation. President Museveni said increased British and European investment in Africa would promote value addition, accelerate industrialization, create employment opportunities, and expand trade between Africa and Europe. He noted that Africa possesses enormous economic potential and urged investors to take advantage of the continent's growing opportunities to foster shared prosperity. The president also welcomed Barons Chapman to Uganda and commended the cordial relations that continue to exist between Uganda and the United Kingdom. The meeting was attended by Aruna Kasolo Keyune, the Acting Minister of Foreign Affairs, Lisa Chesney, and other government officials and distinguished guests. The discussion are part of ongoing efforts to deepen diplomatic and economic ties between Uganda and the United Kingdom, with both countries seeking to strengthen cooperation in investment. And across the border this evening, armed men have launched attacks in 5 locations across Mali. The army says more than 2 months after gunmen attacked the capital and other parts of the country. The attack took place on Saturday in areas including a northern town where government forces and Russian fighters are based, and a town south of the capital, Bamako, Mali's military and security sources said. The army said the attack targeted Agulcok, Anefis, and Gao in North, Savara in the central region, and Keniroba in South. A follow-up statement later in the day, it said 20 terrorists had been killed in Sevier and 6 in Gao, adding that the situation is now totally under control. One pro-government fighter was also killed in Gao and four were injured, the army statement added. To wind up our discussion this evening, let's look at what made the major headlines once again. Duku Senior Secondary School passes out 160 students after 1 month patriotism training course. Molata District to train newly elected leaders to improve service delivery. Meanwhile, President Yoweri Kaguta Museveni of Avura urges United Kingdom and European investors to expand investment in Africa. Mali's army says rebels launch new attacks on towns and cities. A very good evening once again, and thanks for tuning to the latest edition here on Radio Apache FM. Keep tuned for more and more programs still your way, and have a ballistic evening.
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3: Kakara win radio, where who met the Kerequena Moga Chego Chego, a man who tio don't ching waka can, no tien no men in a tinny. 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
4: Manu no pido cuena y de ello a Hachefer.
5: Cuena y de ello a Hachefer.

enough. The NLM, therefore, attracted 18 million by May 2025 last year when we checked the registers. However, gaps in observing human rights, in fighting corruption and fighting crime, mainly on the part of the political class, the bureaucracy, and the judiciary, remained. So you had success, economy was growing, goods were many, were plentiful in the shops, working to work to Royariwo was there, but there were gaps. There were gaps because of the diluted cadership. This meant that there was peace and the economy was growing, but it would have grown even more if we did not have those gaps. I noticed that danger, and for the NRA UPDF, I encouraged young Muhoozi, after he had finished S6, to mobilize some of his colleagues and come to Kasenyi training wing for ideological and military training. You remember the story that time by the negative forces that I was recruiting an illegal army. You must have, if you check the news, you will see those stories. Those cadres, however, unlike their Bush predecessors, had more time and opportunity for professional development by attending all military and ideological courses systematically, level by level. The recent limited actions by security forces against some individuals and institutions are really long overdue actions to fill those gaps. Those gaps. Work in Twebakakuturo, created mainly by the UPDF, Bonabaga Gaware, Wealth for All, created by the NRM, that have resulted in metamorphosis in Uganda into lower middle income country, must also be reinforced by no more sleep, no more Kongora, no more corruption, and now no more impunity by the selfish people and agents of foreign interests to systematically denigrate the efforts of the people to develop themselves, and also some people endlessly committing crimes and using the law to shield them. There was a weakness on the part of the political, administrative, and legal cadres of the government in allowing this impunity to continue for so long. Some people say, people have been abusing Museveni, but Museveni has been ignoring them. That is true. But those malignments were slowing down our growth. Some investors and tourists are scared away from coming to Uganda on account of those false stories. I have got many examples. When people come here, they get amazed about the progress, seeing what is on the ground compared to the stories they have been hearing. See, therefore, good that security forces have come in to fill the gap. In the past, I did not have enough cadres to fill this gap. It is not only the security forces that are filling this gap. A year or two back, Honorable Fred Byamukama helped Uganda to expose the criminals that had turned State House into a mafia center. State House here had become a mafia center. State House had become a mafia center.
In order to have your document brought to the president, you can imagine, in order to have your document brought to the president, you had to pay a bribe of 30 million shillings. Biamkama reported the matter to me, we arrested the gangs. There is therefore a counter-offensive against corruption, crime, and impunity. To show the impunity, take the case of Besigye, Dr. Besigye. He was arrested on the 17th of November 2024. It is now almost 2 years. All this time, however, he has been refusing trial, misusing the legal system. Why would this great Democrat and human rights fighter spend so many calories on refusing to come to trial, where he has got opportunity to prove his innocence and expose the undemocratic behavior of the dictatorship of Museveni and his family? What is the problem? Because the dictatorship of Museveni and his family is imprisoning Besigye wrongly. Come to the court and expose it. Why do you spend so much time avoiding court? Second question, why should the legal system for so long allow an accused person to just refuse to be tried? Somebody who's accused says, I don't want to be tried, and he's not tried. Is that a good system or what? How can somebody who's accused to say, I don't want to be tried, and 2 years is not tried? This allowing of impunity to continue for so long is responsible for the culture of mob justice. Before you talk about the security forces, talk about the population. Why do the population take the law in their own hands? Why? Why do the population take the law in their own hands? The population suspects. Which is unfortunate. The fascist tendencies among some of the elements of the opposition have for a long period provoked the patriots. See again when in 2020 the rioters were undressing women because they were dressed in NRM colors. Let's see whether these people have the video.

Freeze that. Freeze it. Bring it back. Where the guard is undressed. Bring it back. When she's actually undressed, a bit forward, you idiot. This is freeze it there, freeze it there. This is democracy. This is democracy. This is human rights. See, the woman is undressed because she had colors of NRM. And nobody talks about this. I've not heard anybody condemning this. I don't want to blame people. I've not heard anybody other than us complaining. I don't know whether the religious leaders condemned it, or the culture, or the law society. Check for me, please. I need a record. Who condemned that act? See the picture when an armed policewoman was attacked by the hooligans. Let's see another picture. That's a police. This is a policewoman. Go back. A policewoman was trying to remove the thing which they had put on the road. See the person, and she was not armed. See, you show. Go back and start. That's that's a democracy now. I show film. I'm a film shower. I've got my Susumoro and Teve Wood. That is democracy. That's real democracy. See the quite often. You have heard slogans. Tugenda kocha Kampala. How many times have you heard that? If you want to go to heaven, that is. If you want to go to Gehenna, of course you will deny. But I'm sorry, when I go to heaven, I will wait for some people. Kampala. We are going to ban Kampala. What did the slogan Taja Kulaira mean? Taja Kulaira. Didn't you hear that? What did it mean? For people who want peace. Democrats. The translation is, the elected president of Uganda will not be allowed to swear in. How will you stop the swearing in except by violence if you are not using the courts? If you are not using the courts, how will you stop the swearing in? By violence. That's what they tried to do, but we defeated it. All these schemes, we defeat them. Kwenekocha Kampala, they can't ban it. Taja kulaira, msajja alaira. But who are these who plan? We know them, of course. And the commentators, the ones who are talking about him, why don't you, especially maybe the foreigners don't know, who don't know our language. But our people here know. Why do they allow people to talk like this and they don't?
caution them. I've not heard anybody cautioning these authors of this. I've not heard it. Yeah. But now I'm telling you, because of course we have been following everything. Yeah. How many times have you heard the taunting by hooligans, of especially the NRM women supporters in the wards? Mwe because mwe. Ye mwe abatisiwe kwa kasajja. You stupid women are the ones that have failed us to remove this man, this Kaman. They don't even call him a man, Kasajja. The Kaman. It is the democratic right of those women to kubasiba ko the Kasajja if they support the Kasajja. That's what the democracy means, please. Who persuaded them? But to harass our people, those who are, of course, some of them paid, because when they rioted on the 18th of November 2020, Kasele Mumba here, the Minister of ICT is here. She came in Karamoja, she was shaking. People are writing in Karamoja, say, what are they doing? They are attacking people, you keep quiet. They will lose appetite for attacking them. She's here, she can be a witness. Gusirika. They will stop. But the arrested opposition lawbreakers may not get bail because they threaten the security of the witnesses. Because some people have been saying, you give these people bail, give them bail. Yes, but because they are not Democrats, when we release them, they attack the witnesses. You cannot have democracy without people with the spirit of democracy, with fascists. Why should you intimidate a witness if you are innocent? Why? And threaten. So the answer why we oppose bail is because they come now to attack the witnesses. Now if we allow the witnesses to be attacked, in future we shall not get witnesses. And what will happen? The security forces can even start doing other bad things, like if they are blocked, the legal way is blocked, they can start extrajudicial executions, shoot somebody, say, oh, he was running away, he was escaping, we shot him. It should be happy that the security forces are not doing mob justice, because the civilians gave up. That's why they do mob justice. Gave up on the legal system. But the security people are still bringing these people to court. The arrested opposition lawbreakers may not get bail because they threaten the security of the witnesses. It is this undemocratic culture of some of the opposition elements that has been provoking the security forces to fill these gaps. Therefore, what the security forces have been doing recently is not a regression in the fight for freedom, because that's what the Interreligious Council were worried about. They thought that to die mabega, it is not a regression at all. It's not a regression, but a consolidation of our long fight for the principles of patriotism, Moyo gwa Uganda, Pan-Africanism, Moyo gwa Africa, socio-economic transformation and democracy.
Indeed, General Muhoozi recently pointed out one useful fact. He said many of these people, Ugandans, including those who criticize NRM, go to Dubai, UAE, where the press is disciplined and they appreciate. You cannot find in Dubai the press doing what the press does here. And they appreciate. That's why they are going to Dubai. I never heard of Dubai until 1980 when we removed Amin. That was Dubai. What is Dubai? That women were getting cheap products there and so on. How does the press there conduct itself? Does it conduct like the ones in Uganda here? That's what one point General Muhoozi pointed out. And then he said, but why do they not want the same here? That was Muhoozi's question. If you think what happened to Dubai has helped to Dubai, why don't you want the same here? Therefore, those who have been putting forward the slogan Bizemu, you know they are good at bringing slogans which are just empty. Bizemu. Ebieda, kidnapping people, and so on. Bizemu, meaning the bad things of the past have come back, are wrong. Ebiariwo, the past happenings meant that anybody arrested or abducted would not go to court, but would end up as a dead body at Namanve Forest, the River Nile, or Kaya's farm. So to have somebody arrested and taken to court, and then you say Bizemu, you are really deceiving yourself. You are dishonest. Oh, you want to see the pictures of Ebiariwo? Let's see the pictures of Ebiariwo.

bring the bones properly. Bring the obuango, obuango, the scars. Bring them in the center of the picture. Freeze there. Go back a bit. Hello? So when somebody is brought to court and you say Bizemu, what is Bizemu now? Brought to court. On the contrary, here you see basically creating scenes in the courts of law. You see basically creating scenes. It's like a theater. I could even see my sister Matembe limping into the court. When she was coming in the court, she came limping. I was worried, but forgot to limp when she was leaving the court. She walked. She had forgotten to repeat the scene. I saw the video. Therefore, those who want to know the truth, wait for the trials of the accused people. That's what you should do. You should all be the money. Abantu mbalete mukoti tuja mazima. That should be the demand. Nanta gambo ako, temba kwata ako. Prison, I was in prison 8 times in Tanzania. There is no prison of Tanzania which I don't know. 8 times. Bukoba, 3 times. Mwanza, Tabora, Central Police. I was in those prisons for nothing. Because there are people who are against us. Although Marimu was supporting us, there were people who are against us. If you arrest me for nothing, I will prove my case. I cannot allow impunity in our system, even on the side of the security forces. In 2021, there was the death of a Ugandan nicknamed Zebra.

0: their lives, to keep peace in the country. Why can't some of the political actors give up their egos and greed to make a contribution to that peace? Because the security people die. They give their lives in situations created by all these people. And all you are asked is not to die, is not to sweat, is simply to behave responsibly, that's all. And they are not able to do that. It is therefore, in order for us to insist on full accountability and no impunity for our words or our actions, you must be accountable for your words and for your actions, full accountable. I hope these comments have illuminated what the gaps were and why the limited supportive actions of the security forces to the rule of law in the country. Once we have known the why and the what, then the issue of the how. This is an issue we handled from other days of our resistance, and I will share it with you separately so as not to render this piece too long. We now come to the issue of trade order that the Inter-Rias Council also raised. One of the points mentioned by a number of people is that hawkers have been earning a living by violating common sense and selling products on the sidewalks, etc. I told the bishops and the sheikhs that I can see that I'm in real trouble. Very soon, I will be charged for damaging the business of the coffin makers by reducing the death of Ugandans from AIDS, Corona, Ebola, measles. The coffin makers are going to say, "Seven, you have spoiled our business. People are not dying enough. You have stopped people from dying from AIDS. You have stopped people from dying from Ebola."
1: 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Participants must be 18 years or older. Play responsibly. The Uganda National Lottery is regulated by Toba Uganda and regulated by the National Lotteries and Gaming Regulatory Board.
0: At the expense of society. Instead, they should make chairs and beds for Ugandans that did not die. Hawking is an economy and health killer.

of economy, a killer of health. It kills the economy by denying the users of the shops and the markets business, because customers buy from the hawkers who do not pay tax, because they are not identifiable. They are not identifiable. They do not pay rent. The people in the shops are paying rent. They are paying taxes. These ones are selling without paying tax, without paying rent. What sort of economy is that? They do not. How will the economy survive if people do not pay taxes on rent or pay taxes on sales? Because when I sell, I pay tax. I also pay tax on rent. Now, if those are not there, how will the economy survive?

On the issue of health, having products exposed to the atmosphere, including food, is very dangerous. Yet the one who sells a dangerous product is not identifiable. Then there's the issue of blocking pedestrians from using the sidewalks and forcing them to compete with the cars and the border borders on the narrow roads. This means accidents, road jams, etc. Selling must be in shops, markets or supermarkets. Even there, you must be registered so that you are accountable for what you sell and you also pay tax. The local governments should look into the possibility of giving land for workplaces for the hawkers that have been sent away from the sidewalks. However, even there, everybody must be licensed, identifiable, accountable, and must be paying taxes. Coming to the issue of the wetlands, this shows you how unpatriotic some Ugandans can be. Who does not know what a wetland is? Ekisaru, Olutobazi, Omugga, Enyanja are known even by a child. You don't have to be an NEMA expert. You just need to be a Ugandan. You know what is all these things. Ekisaru, Omugga, Olutobazi, you know, our people know. Nobody can say that I came to the wetland without knowing that it was a wetland, because the features are unmistakable. Water, ebigugu, Cyperium latifolia, ebitogo, etc. Ever since 1986, we have been telling you about the forests, the wetlands. Yet, except for the Busoga, Bukele and Kijezi areas, most of the swamps in other parts of Uganda were not encroached on. Mabera Forest had been encroached on by the population because Idi Amin had told them that forests had no value. When we came into government, we chased all the encroachers and Mabera Forest came back. However, these days when I fly over Mabera Forest, I see some smoke in the forest here and there. Does it mean that some people are making charcoal in the forest? Where is the National Forest Authority? Where are the chiefs of the surrounding administrative units? They will have to answer. With Busoga, Bukele and Kijezi, I have been trying to build up a fund to compensate the people in the swamps by shifting them to fish farming and to other enterprises, because it was the colonial government that misled our people into those swamps, saying that it had been done in Holland and I don't know where else.

0: Yet, it is a disaster for us. It is estimated that 40% of our rain comes from the local wetlands and those in Congo and South Sudan. What is the proof? Why does West Nile get 1,270 to 1,524 millimeters of rain per year and Karamoja only gets 700 to 900 millimeters, yet they are on the same latitude? I would have explained this point, but I'm rushing because I'm told that you are dying to go and watch World Cup, and I'm not World Cup. So I'm rushing, I would have explained more. Because they may cut me off that I'm not World Cup. The answer, why Karamoja gets less rain than West Nile? The answer, the swamps in South Sudan and Congo. Why does Karangara get 2,000 to 2,090 millimeters of rain per year? The answer, the water of Lake Victoria that evaporates and reinforces the moisture from the oceans. Who then has a right to ruin our heritage of this abundance of water and our future? There are those who say that they were allowed by government authorities to ruin the wetlands. Did those who allowed them do so rationally and illegally? We shall study those excuses and decide on the way forward for those mistake makers. However, the operation to restore the wetlands and protect our natural forests will continue. I appeal to the Ugandans to participate in the NRM Barazas for the LC1s and the Women Councils on the 10th of July, 2026. The LC1 elections on the 28th of July, 2026, and the Women Council elections on the 23rd of July, 2026. The NM Secretariat should repeat these dates so that people know them and participate. Ugandans, I'm hearing of the corruption in the health centers, in the PDM ETC. The medicines for those problems are two. One, report the corruption to a government official or a religious leader or anybody who you think will bring it up, take up the matter. Action will be taken. Secondly, use the LC1's elections and the Women Council elections to elect leaders that will fight corruption. Corrupt people are easy to defeat. Just report them. May God bless Uganda and Africa. Go for the World Cup. Thank you very much. I am in time.
1: That way, Ugandans, we go to the World Cup. That is President Yoweri Kaguta Museveni concluding the State of the Nation address. Maybe Lokre Karachel Kiri Onyuala Mele of Uganda. So President Museveni addressed the nation today, State House Boma Kampala. We go to the World Cup. Chawario is the World Cup. So get ready, you go and watch the game. That is a game between, let me chop here. Game here. World Cup Tiekan. Adunglo Boguru Jamia Paul. Karamelo me giki giki. Meka yotia kobu wano tawani yotia tuhu. Obedo kopa kwaho yikulu, the wetland enforcement will still continue to restore our environment. Corruption case yaterti kario ken. 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Achiel, report the case. Kai reporting the case, whether with government officials, nyo ngatame yini ngiyo niti ya nyuaro PDM, restocking your program of government, you report the case. That is the best medicine to fight corruption. 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No, it will not happen in Uganda. That is crime report, corruptions and impunity. Come back to Dr. Kano Kiza Besigye. 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Those who are arrested will be arranged to court and they will be arranged for trial. Eno ko ni joame o maho kinyo. Jo re ko uni beri yellow positions. Opposition they are not Democrats. Pe o beri joama ro ku. 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So they are doing their thing at the right time, at the right place. As ordered for. 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Anyuame o keritich. You report the case. No room for some chana in Uganda. From to date. Eno ko ni gina general Moise tia timono. 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So kare winyo. General Moise ugo roko chai komi. Don't think Museveni is not knowing. He's knowing. 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Jamede tie. So kare Moise utuni komi. 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Chiko wame gikini woronen World Cup. Piene night yene no chawa. Enai wonen World Cup. We are going to turn our attention. More of all this. In the leadership address to national issues. Done by President Museveni. We'll be back on Monday. Brindu wichen kere chiongkiu. Corruption. Scandals. In Uganda. Yuba wame community focus. Bedo kere an Jacob Bakama Olara. Jiri Med Evening Light will be next after a short commercial break.
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1: 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And you can like be recorded here in my tech tutorial. 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
6: Hello.
1: Yes.
6: Saron
1: me buye. Saron me buye.
6: Hello?
1: Yes, Saron atia winyi.
6: Hello?
1: Hello, Radio Patch. Hello? Yes, Saron atia winyi.
6: Hey, man, Saron me buye.
1: Hmm.
6: I'm we maru
1: we. I'm taking some chum, we're going to be we
6: maru
1: we. Okay. Alright, apoye matek Sharon. Jako ni karche kere lego pe bet kere por junior ke ken. Okay, en Marwin, marnunga wira witch. Hello?
7: Hello?
1: Yes.
7: Boni kere win moja.
1: Hmm.
7: Kwaye kwa niya kwa niya kwa niya kwa niya kwa niya kwa niya.
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7: Boni.
1: 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Okay, mono Boni, you know. Hello? Hello. Hmm.
8: Mati lo kerjisi mesti ayer ba.
1: Okay. Hmm.
8: Hmm.
1: Aha.
8: Okay.
1: Hmm. All right. Apoye matek.
8: Okay.
1: Okay, one end down, okay, hello?
9: Hello?
1: Yes.
9: Okay, Dalia Modi.
1: Eh.
9: No, but can you never?
1: Okay, what is Timmy?
9: I
1: think you get to do it. Take it a year
9: to
1: do it. Okay. All right. And take it a year to do it. Remero Carroco. He like beer. Hello?
10: Hello?
1: Yes.
10: You want to make me the night, Bujiba?
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1: Diaz on the break. Rahimi Elkanous arriving on the far side of the box and he's furious that he wasn't picked out.
2: Good block.
3: Last attack. Canada looked in a great position to get a good shooting opportunity. Goes in transition the other way and now we'll have to...
4: Right, poi matek ndido kano get yet yeno menya tin jole matek lo kontunye live commentary ile yakene lo bokanda america che lo morocco manu be last 16 first game in last 16 of course the lo do hada 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season edition mo kar me world cup worge na na semi finals organized semifinals. Bring it this time around. They'll also go up to semifinals. You know, cut against semifinals. Akara. We shall wait and witness. Man, no. Catch it, hello, Morocco. And of course, line up Pigeon Ryan Dushu before the consider wake the Gotcha with the word catch it in radio. Be Morocco, take Yassin Bono, to Alilal, Nasa Mazraoui, Issa Diop, Redouane Halhal, Akra Fakimi, Neil Ayunai, Ayub Bohadi, Bilal Elkanos, Azin Onai, Brahim Daz, Medio Catch it. Sofia Rahimi and Leo Kawang Ismael Saibari, I'm one on radio. Coach by the Mohamed Oabi. And of course, Pilobo Canada, Maxim Crepao Tigolo, Ricky Laria, Luca de Flores, Mosi Bombito, Alistair Johnston, Tayon Buchanan, Nico Sigur, Stephen Estequao, Ali Ahmed, Tantilou Oluwasei, Jonathan David, Vinti line up Munupitino Melo Canada, Daki Hapir Bichu Abishel, Morocco Gola Chel, Lobocana, Putia Moyogolo Gamma on your radio. This is now Jonathan David, Duoko Pastien, Moyokaname, Buchanantier Munupolare, Duhogino Chen, about Mois Bombito, Duhoko Chen, but goalkeeper, Maxim Capreo, the goalkeeper to Orlando City, Lo Morocco Kanasha, Chiruka Nim, Moyokaname, Tantila Luase Giti Yere. And your petty, your you boy, good manuka check, and the silver china about Captain Estaqua, Chirukany Moyakaname, Oluase Gitiere, and the German petty alare. And this is now Nico Sigur, Mimere Nim Kanasha, what you want to chase straight away, and how about Issa Diop, to Fulham Football Club of England, Issa Diop, to come to about goalkeeper Bono to the Nim, Moyakaname Rahimi Gitiere, at the death of danger by Luke de Flogres to Alcote, and of course Ricky Laria, your defamatek, referee, going to be the free kick. Referee by Michael Oliver, Nyalamelo England. Kunicha Aguna Chaha. Don't tell Paul Kanemeta watching this game live. Your tear Paul Marang Yiduni live. And of course, one of the Joamitang Yidu Kanasha, bed of FIFA president, Gianni Infantino. Good pass there in front. Moyanganamon Tantlao, Oluwai Seiti Yere. Nyalamelo Kara Karaho. Referee Ukoni with the mean with the bed corner kick. Otherwise, Jundake looking at Yelama Tech Lobo Canada, one of the co hosts, May World Cup. Gidi ya kinaji wa amelede tuhu gina baya mateke World Cup atia woti. 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Let's wait and see kagi no bouncing back. They coming from behind equalizing ino kore kukoshe. And of course, ito doloye ngida loping yika muna check. Look, the Fogrores giduchu ala wikiko nukwa na kikasha. 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Let's wait and see if they can head it in. For close to remember poiding a bear. Are you boy? You can't even pay a check. Wow, Jalcote. Nice man, you can't better. You are. When you move the bar, una bar. I can't even better. Bear, but I can't move a check. Matter later, pay a check. They have the bar, una bar. Throw in Pilobo Canada. I come long Morocco. You tunga Lobo Canada again. You can look at Tunga Lobo Canada again. Penny can move a check. Caravalo again, Manu. Let's wait and see. Throw in, and of course, later by a member of Bar Boom Attack. We just welcome on any by a comment. Nico Sigur is just throwing a bam attack. Headed out of danger by Nasa Mazraoui. Estacao da Hadwako Chen. But Sigur, when Sigur do Kel Cross. A pickle cross to Alborda to Alcobor about Estacao Mioca check. But this pass was blind. No Bilal Elkanos. Let's wait and see if he can do it from behind or Chiruka Nim. And you are gaming, you get your petier. Estacao da Gamo Koshe. And this is Nico Sigur, the Hodiman with a car coho. I better throw in. Throw in. Pilobo Canada come low Morocco. Low Canada to have bear by the first half. And of course, still their position low Morocco are bear matching. Well, let's wait and see. if they can score, they use that chance, make it to win a better man when you golo. Happy, no, don't get no quad. No, no, this is another ball there. Jonathan Duffy, two pitch, Juventus, Joboliko ping. Michael Oliver, Cornelia, Yaya, Malo. Michael Oliver, Cornelia, Yaya, Malo. Last man, Tingo, Jenico, yes, no, they're quarrel, Koshe. No, they're quarrel, Koshe. So, Jonathan David, in the labor, Mano Koshe. All right, for you, Connie Monopea Chemba, Monopea Chakatwale, it can't be a penalty. Monopea Obe the penalty, because you as a person, Mono Buchanan, and no rather, Buchanan, Tajon Buchanan, the old Bolepe, for you, Connie, no. You de quali, Lukoshe, Tajo Boleping, you de quala, Koshe. Monotayon Buchanan took a very level of Spain. Jaguayonim, for you, Connie, ah. In the quarrel, Manakala, so Monu in Pepe, or can record that Monopea check. Hey, pay a check. See, I'm going to get a free kick. Pile of Morocco. Free kick, Pile of Morocco. That's how I'm going to pay. Jacob, goalkeeper Yassine Bonu. Back to Issa Diop. 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I'm going to pay. 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Good ball below Morocco. They are building from behind. And this is another good ball. Let's wait and see this guy. Lehoja Pola Pola has been 09. The goal scorer. Lehoja Pola. You bought your wife. Bolo Koping. Michael Oliver. Kone. Yes, good one. Bolo Koping. Kone Mono Pea check. Oluwas said that diver. Oliver Racha Pela. Oliver Yin Wanungi. In a hello England. And I woke you to a limit. Woke Wakani to Manu World Cup. And I woke you a Raja Raja. Of course, Oluwas said. You're Kone and pay good law at Wale. Nien pe gudu ngata toilet still. 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Oh, you can Ibrahim Diaz get here. Of course, Ibrahim Diaz. Maybe you can look for, I mean, the Flogares can look. And this is another good chance. And the Lobokana Peter Yegin at Wale. Fans get doing my tech. You don't have to do a look at the game. So fans get doing a look at them. Fans get doing a look at them. Penge you can make it not check. Michael Oliver, yes. That's the free kick. Ibrahim Diaz. Yo why ball copying so referee gonna be the freaky Brahim there's a go on it to red pelare can come Ricky Lariera. Paul Dong Only an atu Real Madrid Football Club Twal when you to hang it to a rat a nyero kaya choro choro. Brahim Diaz. How much in a ball of penalty pillow Morocco come low Senegal? Emilio Senegal go you go away African Cup of Nations finals. Ada can come be after check a mobility boardroom. Young Yaber Konya, Kayini Wehole Hoko Chikuruka at Yamekoni, Kai Wehole Hoko Yin Jo to Kwajin Peterikov, no, we lose the Noko Bosa Dekom not. Look at the Machik Kobaka Chikreno. Ero Gina to referendum Petang and Yomanatwali. Referee corner who we are caught up in the Ginrekan, a Baho Dogadaka, a parable could let Duni be Guayanadin. Of course, the Senegal will do a guinea leg. Bilmiolo Morco, you can help you to Guinea Kofo. Gonna buy a boardroom, football then to the midfield. And of course, I knew it upon no money. You can pass it over Caracatan, Rahim, the damage of why Oliver Conova never. Monopea check Catwale, Monopea check Nico Sigur, me pass. Moyakana Metajan Bachinan, Gitiere Bachinan, no Alistair Johnson, listen to Wakochen. Both defend Panamere, Moise Bombito, Tupi Nice, La France, Bombito, Miocobo, look for progress. Mioca check. Come on, Yokana, foreign Tierre, foreign Jotugur, Wiocoche. 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For any offside check, kilo be welcome a change yet, Mardeca Pelare, Nioko Choro Choro, a little Moroka Romero, Corona Kino Pimir, but Corona Kick, Congo checking Dako, Jokomo checking your koche. 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2022 Gain Kobino go, Colombo Cana goes a real commercial. And of course, this time around, you are still guilty of going to go to Cana, go to Chelecom not. But it's not over until it's over. The care people put up your official Kekan. Let's wait and see. That going to be to catch a moment. Last 16 May World Cup. Last 16 May World Cup. I'm going to tell you what US, Lobocana, Colombo, Mexico. Good ball. Good ball. Nenkano and Nopi, Lobocana, I don't make no poor check. Leo, your goalkeeper, my way. Michael Oliver when you get a cut choro woro mie da ko le le put up bina bina lek Oliver ko ni ay bini timi mo ko na me put ya ya dimal yet mie yelo kar ko choro Larin put water war yi lek jaz number 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Michael one on booking, you know what I mean.
2: Yellow card, okay, fine.
1: He's got to go for it, though. Yeah. You would expect your striker to chase the goalkeeper down.
2: 100%. 100%.
1: Well, we've reached the hydration break in the second half. And it is Morocco who, at the moment, would be going through to the quarterfinals to face either France or Paraguay. They lead by a goal to nil.
4: So you put a work hydration break, you need water break. You can look Morocco, catch a little Canada. The Kia Pirabisha, we are Biro, the Morocco 1, the Canada 0.

0: You're going to probably see Jacob Schaffelberg come on. He's been a late sub for Canada at some point.
1: Well, Adrian Peterson is here, former NFL running back. Taking care of business by the looks of it. It will be a Moroccan throw, which Ashraf Hakimi takes.
2: Welcome back from that brief water break on radio. Back in the field of play, the Kia Pirabiri with Chell. Lobo Canada Nilo Morocco Gola Chell. Gola Mengata Mamatu. Bedo Azdin Onai. Tuhi Timi Lome. Giron and Lobo Spain. Good ball. Captain. Stefan Estecao. Kudume Merabe. Moyo Kaname. Jonathan David Tiye. David Oponuo Manu. And of course, Al Halo Konimono Pachek. Bachin Bot Bonu Bona Churuka Nim. Moyo Kaname. Chesmin Talbi Tiere. Talbi Darome Medo Dilmero Ponue. And of course, Sigur, Rokochen, both Captain Estoko, to the bear him, among your canamel, Buchaman, Buchanan, Gittier, the Pono, Buchanan at Wally. Good ball. Goal scorer, Azin Onai. Good ball to Sofian Amrabat. Amrabat to Talbi. Talbi, the American, your Diokosha, Mioka check. Okonele is a job Gamu, is a job that Rokochen, but goalkeeper, Yassin Bono, Tuhi Al Hilal. Moni Saudi Pro League, Yassin Bono, but goalkeeper, Mara Mahdi, the bear attack. You know, Maho goals are Paul Matek, a woman in the World Cup, Mokarja. On Morocco, Morocco may straight away in the semi-finals, may World Cup. Karikom Bedi. You have to probably get a semi-final, but you have to get a semi-final, may World Cup. Of course, let's wait and see if they can. Peru, through Lobo Canada, may World Cup quarter-finals, may World Cup on your radio. Maybe round of 16, may World Cup. When you do a partial cup to Eric Dihini, you will see the partial cup in Eric Perry, Dihini, and the Chaba Bong when you can make this thing. Yakina Kyoga County, Medoka Chikiruta County South. Kyoga County, Ginokono Bedo Gino Chikrets, Bergi defending champions. Kairuta County South. Gino Bedo Joa, Medikido Kelo Alangi, Kerejoa Donga Matek. No corner, no gocho dini, and Chabong and Medicine. Kaini King, Muda Kwakinikano. Eto dini, all those leads to Lira City. Look, the progress of the America Bear, but goalkeeper Maxim Crepao. Crepao Jodio Koshe, Ukoni Bombito Gami. Bombida Kubuko Yukoni Alista Johnson the Gamekanasha Johnson the Mera Hurkarako and Yogidong Racha Perare. So may be throw in Pilo Morocco come Lobo Canada. Throw in Pilo Morocco come Lobo Canada. Alista Johnston to team Celtic Football Club. Money Lobo Scotland throw in. Nasa Mazrobo ba Mona Mera Bem or Yukaname. Goal scoring team Mono Unai. The major defending of Chalako be the throw in again Pilo Morocco. Nasa Madrawi to be Manchester United Football Club with that good throw-in. And on Amir Mio Koshe. On Amir Mio Kodaki appear beer with a deck. Baume Merka Be. 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the first film yo ka be. This is Jonathan David to be Juventus. Mioka check. 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But Ricky. 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Do Hakochen. Oh, look. 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But Ricky Larrea. 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Is that good ball in front there? Moise Bombito. 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Keloka Berry box for a cross. Can they score from this angle? And Mondo Peoche goalkeeper punch and go away. Good idea there. This is now Talbi. Another ball inside there to Alhal Konemono Pea check. Good ball by Ibrahim Dial. That Apuroga make you cautious about captain as the cow to Kunjo Mahdi Lukov. Is that good shot? Your Wako Boreko ping. For you, Kona, but a free kick on the edge of the box. Free kick on the edge of the box. Michael Oliver Konewa Onono Kochen. Captain Stephen Estekao to FC Porto is a very good midfielder, by the way, but the captain. Kiraj Matek. Joao Bodwaye box. Amrabat Puro Bina Binabo Tingalia. Wow, Lea Wakom just on the edge of the box. Canada turn it up. Laginda have a penalty. Jadip Mungina Kulaida, Kotor Chumon Pilo Canada. But still, this angle is still not bad. Kongi ka angle, Ramuchim. Kongi ka angle, Ramuchim Pilo Canada. Because still, even Gina Berjana, Matuk in a goal free kick. Donc d'accord à Paris en moyenne c'est Alci. Kalo Morocco bino facing Edelo Paraguay en le France World Cup quarterfinals. Akraf Hakimi gina met dongo bok. Oliver Yekai ken ko ne mon pe check. 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Every ko ne mo ara pem ko miele ko jobe kom gi mot. La kia pe bira bisha ko no let's wait and see if these people can score from this set piece. He just was using that 18-yard arc. Arc coming very with box on just that's a place I'm freaking good to hear on radio. Let's wait and see how these people can score from this angle. Miromo Chaku Minachaha, Unyope, otherwise Jonathan David, Tuchu Ungay Mano, Genka Chekede, Tayon Buchanan, Number of Tegino Commander Bearing him, Ongi Kamonomo Chek, Indisha Bedu in a car of Freak again, Bedu in a car of Freak. Jonathan David with that free kick. So this is Jonathan David, that good ball. Kara Karamalo. Free kick over Kara Karamalo. Goal kick. Pilobo Morocco. He come Lombo Canada.
0: Yeah, it's almost a free kick that is too close to goal. You're right. He's trying to take one out of the page of the United States national team midfielder Malik Tillman, who did that, but from a little bit more of an angle against Bosnia.
1: Dangerous for Canada. Promise David has come on. Larea is one of those who's departed. So too has Ali Ahmed. And Jacob Schaffelberg has joined us also. So fresh legs.
0: Both attacking players, both will bring.
2: Right, Dakia Pirabiru Yaboro, you put it 1-0. Good ball there. This is you, Bochano. Is that good shot? Punch away by goalkeeper Yassin Bono for a corner kick. Yassin Bono, Kone Mono Pea, check it, Borra, Jawa, shot it. Len, okay, shot on a racha pelare, goalkeeper Kone, Mono Pea, check at Wale, punching Mono Chua, Koho. Yabiru, okay, corner kick. Morocco should be very careful, otherwise these people can get an equalizer as early as Dakia Piraboro KKNM radio. These people should be very careful. Kape gola chelgo munu no mapo ticket de golo. They should look for a security goal, corner kick. Estequao. Welcome echo your manu quarter radio. You will make goal corner kick. Captain Estequao. Kelo corner kick by my can score from this angle. Amraba Akraf Hakimi po ye chudu kwa nyim. 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They made two substitutions kaname David Promise donyo kwele uleo kwa Ahmed Leo Kawang Ali Ametu in Norwich City. David promised Leo Kawang Koshe. Karik Laria and Indicate Yellow Kadang Chualekoho. At Leo Kawang, but Shofebag, Leo Kawang, Ricky Laria. Don't Iraqi Apare can Pinika Mono check. Otherwise, Buchanan, Menuchel, Majudo, Canapelare. Ladies Moroccan should be very, very careful. Otherwise, anything can happen in this remaining 10 minutes. Throw in Pilo Morocco. Garamea Bayo, Nasa Madrawi to a Manchester United Football Club. Coach Melo Bokanda, we do Bala Koduch, Lune Jesse Mash. We do Bala Koduch, Perona Habedo Pink, and Munromo Chek, because the group said they're going to be able to hook in a Bayam attack. They won't win a couple of chances, and of course, they scored from those chances. But we shall wait and see if they can score another goal today against the Moroccan side. Maybe the side that may come get take matek out on the copy comedy in the global stage like this. Free kick. Captain Okonewe, Kawunu Yu Agweye Koma. Stephen Estekao. They make a local free kick. Oliver Okonewe, Keloko Dao, Keloka Beck, Anasha Guruka, check. Both Jonathan David, can score from this angle? Jonathan David. And he couldn't turn. Good ball there, book captain Okelo cross. Headed out of danger by Yub El Onwai. Kuruka, new another counter attack. And the lepo here to Ale Bojan and Okonewe. Ah, Tunuka Chok. Watching about goalkeeper. Goalkeeper Maxim Krepao, Guruka check, Moyo Kaname, Sigu, Gitiye Sigu, is that good ball, young Wachabema tech, Lahamina Abir Butchan and Dikanasha, Guruka check, Butchan, Gama Gama technically, Talbi, is that good run, 3-on-2, Talbi, another good chance below Morocco to get another good security goal, Brahim Dan. The goal scorer, the person who scored the first goal, the hot double in his lead, the lead of Pilo Morocco. As in Onai, Tupi Girona, and we good ball, yeah, Brahim Das, second goal, Pilo Morocco, come Lobo Canada. Solo Morocco, two, the Kia Piraboro, HL, Lobo Canada looking for their only goal. I mean, Tungi Kunasha, Lobo Canada, they can't imagine. Captain Stephen Estekao can't imagine. As in Onai, and to him, Girona Football Club in Spain, Ugoro Koshamena Mario Pilo Morocco, solo of Canada. They have to score two goals from now if they want to at least be okay quarterfinals. Maybe the quarterfinals, maybe World Cup. Otherwise, Lo Morocco, there are two goals up. Two up, Chani, and again, Chodi, Nimorka, the Jogon, to be two up, Kitty. To take it to Chemo Cheho Koshe. Good done, Moya, but Jasmine Talbi, then you can check, but Brahim Das. Pang Okalea check. Good to get a simple touch. You know, I didn't know this pass. I mean, your question, the channel goes to come not Pilobo Morocco.
0: Here's it in, but look at the attention. Diaz draws. And he kind of scores it almost from the same area he got his first one. And it's a similar type of hit. He wraps his foot around it. And it's a second for him. It's going to beat Crapo. It's going to bend from outside the post back in. But that is an incredible example of transition football. I thought it ran out. I thought it had run its course. And then Diaz is still then able, because of his great skill, to find Unai.
2: So that is it. Adedino Unai is going to be the man of the match. He has scored the goal, second goal. Goal of Mena Mario Kotia Tipilo Munupilo Morocco. He's an attacking midfielder. Munukwana Mapa, Mon Adrin Onai, who Janama Bor Pilo Morocco is an attacking midfielder. Get to Habema take a World Cup. Kobini Umajin and Kobekani World Cup, but Kaname, most players will be showcasing their talent. Will be a room and make him showcase your call Quirigi. Not a good ball, Pilo Morocco, that good shot, Pilo Kana rather. And Lo Morocco Poyeg in a twilight, good ball there. Even I had a poor controlling Manu. Another good ball, promise to Gamaka Bayam, your Kaname. Shebag there will stay a single keeper. Yasin Bono, Gao Manage Bem at Burkoping, Gunicha, Peme, Bala, Hava, Yao, Koshe, Emma had the Morish United, you career, second Sakara Boro, Koshe, Yomu Bero Kona kick, so Kaibo Balanicha, Dila, the Ariano di Balachawa. This time around, you play a World Cup, copy your lead, Chick to Lohara Pola Pola, Chick to Lohadon at Pola Pola, World Cup at your water radio. Good ball there, Pilo Morocco still, for glorious Gipo Yeo to Hakochen, what Bombito, Bombito Mioka pass. 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

0: 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They are still believing that he has more men. They don't put on in the goals. Yes, that he has more men. They don't put on in the goals. Because you never know. Anything can happen. Good ball there by Johnstone. 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Jonathan David. 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Referee Kone. Ah, Mahichin. Free kick below Morocco. Coach Melo of Canada, Jesse Marsh, he is your ballet condition. 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It's your money in a child ballet coach. No petty mugging a bear. Coach is a poor devil, get it by the way. Coach is a way to take Donga Pola Pola. Now come you can young a bear, you come to your ballet coach, Yariki, Yarago, a petuna, a person to the American Canakan. Coach is a Paul Matek, Mogino Yawa, Tichoko. Coach of Tunisia, Yachan, you go, I catch the Yarago. 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What Johnstone do coaching. And this is Shebag. Shebag me mena back and they bring across to coaching but look for glorious. Look the progress me okay check. But John Bashan, another good ball there, left and what the can share your deck. And they bring across. And if you remember how car off a corner kick. 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Captain Stephen Estecao. 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Good ball there pilo Morocco. Of course another good ball for Osorio Joe James Osorio mi ka another good ball there in the midfield and of course captain Bombito no numero ka be matek. Back to Johnston. My Johnston David was a blind pass. Amrabat da hogamo koni mono pe check. You look where the man Nim Kanasha. My you can be tell bit yet tell be no kan no just da ko yor yot. Wo chen mon goalkeeper glober da chudo ko ko njo di ate ate ha da we ha da ko she. Ni bo guru ka che chwa ko ho. Ami ye be throw in. We don't need that hangwen. Go to tum ko yakin lo moro ke lo Canada di 2-0. Lo moro ko they are leading. Goal Sariamo ye about Azrin Onai. He scored a breast. Lo moro ko they are straight. The quarterfinals of the World Cup for two consecutive editions. The Moroccans, they can't imagine. You catch Keno. I mean, the Canadians. You catch Keno. No, better team. I don't can't challenge against Jamaica or Canada. No, better team. Challenge Jamaica or Canada. Canasha. Better get a co-host. While you're going to go, sorry, come not. Chat team. Ending. Good ball, James Promise. I mean, David Promise. You can check. What Sheffieldburg? Sheffieldburg. Can they bring a quick cross? The effective cover water. Referee corner by the free corner kick. Referee Michael Oliver corner by the corner kick. Shuffle back put up in a bina. Check the yellow on a racha pelare. Check the yellow. But let's wait and see if they can score from this one. Okay, we can cross the box. We'll keep the whole made on one of your check. We don't check the docking way, Dokchen. Now put pay down high because throw in a putica no. Throw in put down. How can you call your yacht? We'll keep the corner like that. Down, Hakoshe. Throw in there. Another good ball there by Laurie. Another pono, a poor check. Talbi ko ne mon pejja chudu ka nyi mo ka me Ibrahim Daz giti yere Enter David promise that Petia Yoguruka check. But shuffle back. Shuffle back. You cross down. God, we can't go there. But look up, ping referee. Can be the free kick. Rahimi, God, we did our ball. Look up, ping so referee. Can be the free kick. Let's see if they can get any goal from this free kick. Otherwise, Stephen is a cow. When in a week, we just have a great one. Look out, weekend. So, Managua, you come. Managua, you come out of Pebin. Moises Bombito, the Dika Nasha. What about defender Pengen? I'm going to go to Bear. Stephen is a cow. We are two per FC Porto. Oliver, they call it Chunguni Walla Bear. But he meets Chunguni Walla Kana Bear. More pay yard at all. Gaya no more per check. Let's see if Kayon Terry cross the Kalachana in the box. But you have a check. Bombito. Karate, the chances are there. They can't put in the back of the net still. You get a Wokara Karachaba Lokana, Mono Pachek, Lomoroko Tia Pie, Grimate, goalkeeper Yasin Bono, Ye Yomatek, Mono Yasin Bono, Ye Yomatek, El Mayanoi, we are holding me 15 a bear, Matek, Mono Nail El Hayanoi, to it in Roma, Los Globo Italy. To have Bayern attacking that midfield in catch kele you boy dia katoko bido kwanya ko kele Sofia and Amrabat me yoge chara gina woro ko sota we me woro ko quarter finals me World Cup they will face either of France me lo Paraguay. That is it. Morocco will face ever either of France me lo Paraguay, because France meet glo Paraguay cha bishel me di woy wanting dongo cha we are yode wanting and cha me lo France meet glo Paraguay. Shuffle bag god matek Ibrahim Diaz, you made a dog referee con yes, made a bit of free kick. Don't a second spirit beat your boro. You do to Mokania Kinaju Ariori on your child in a car check. Ayib Illinois. I mean, Nail Illinois Dokochen. What Amrabat Okoni, Talbi Gamekana, Shatelbi, where you Kuro Kara Karate. And of course, throwing Aramati with a Chorchoro. Where you coach Johnston, Chibakach Bomb attack in midfield. Now, both Captain Stephen Estecom, you can check. Both Jonathan David, you're Florin, you're Gabriel Merco, Bam attack. Al Hale, no, you're Gamo. Another good ball. 1-1 still. Ibrahim Diaz can score once again from here. Rahimi! The Moroccans have tripled their lead. Rahimi, no goalman, I'm a deck pillow. Morocco. First up. And of course, he has gotten the third goal pillow, Morocco. Lakini hapa ni bongo ni ya biro. No Morocco goals a deck. No Wakanda didn't have even a single goal.
1: It was going to be, but Sofyan Rahimi puts his name in lights again for the second time at this World Cup. And Morocco are marching into the quarterfinals now.
2: Well, he had to come in and replace Ismaël Saibari, the big star striker for Morocco. He's gone at it all night long. He's battled defenders. He's broken out.
0: Sofyan Rahimi, Yungeleo Kawang, Ismaël Saibari to me Bayern Munich. Bayern Munich will Ismaël Saibari Saibari. Bayern Munich in Saibari go goal a bear Marekolo come lo Brazil. Vino will again lono ko choro choro. Ani mono pe ajem. Kai chari kwano kalo no go goal a bear kitu. Wano will lekoshe. I've been waiting for Ismaël Saibari, and you know why I'm not going to play in the first half. But I'm going to come to Sofyan Rahimi, the goal, and I'm going to Morocco. Sofyan Rahimi, just from the bench, he has got the third goal pillow Morocco. Solo Morocco, they're straight to the quarterfinals, May World Cup, in two consecutive editions. Solo Morocco will face Edelo Paraguay, in your love of France. Making me go to BCL Medi War. The Moroccans are extremely happy, they're super happy. And of course, the Canadians, they can't imagine. Larry Ngay, Jonathan David, we get a ball like Dushu. Because you go, Koshe. God, that year, man, with the word battle, because the key referee, you made out, Tumo Koshe. Brahim Daz, me assist, or don't chill, Matek. And that is full time. Full time in Canada. No Morocco goals a deck. No Canada, nil. Gola Moya, Borungatamo Luoni. As in honor, you go go sario. The key up here, big no no. Okay, the key up here, boru yario. Kasofyan Rahimi, the man who goloke ne, mono pe team in the melo Morocco, melo Morocco. They are through the semi-final, quarter-finals, the World Cup. So the first, lasting match of the World Cup, Tumoko in a good win, be the African side, lo Morocco. Morocco, one of the African nations, go in a bear, madilo Canada. Goals are deck, ikom not.
1: Canada nil, Morocco 3.

Right, put my tag on radio. So the first, last 16 tie in FIFA World Cup 2026. Canamelo Morocco be the first nation. Me world coaches straight away quarterfinals. Me World Cup. You know, go a bear my tech club. Can I go to the deck? It come not. As in Onayo Matugo said, I can't be binyo, get a capir bor we are biro. I mean, pirbor we are yo. Kasofiane Rahimi. You know, that brilliant third goal. You know, Morocco da capir bong when we are born now. Akrofakum me assist. Medical Ibrahim does a mommy assist are yo. The Motul Heri Houston Stadium. Now, Lo Morocco, they're through to the quarterfinal. Of course, Lo Morocco, one of the African sides, they'll face either Lo Paraguay, you know, Lo France. You know, because Lo Paraguay, been to Lo France, we've been to the Tier Tini, Chawa, Bishel Mediwo, one thing, Tini Chawa, Bishel Mediwo, Lo Morocco, I mean, Lo France, been to Lo Paraguay. 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me you get a work straight away over general request to final last 16 Monument World Cup. So last team World Cup, we're a bear my type for us, the Africans can make our African nation. I'm obeyed a little Morocco, Tiamogo, Colo, Canada, Gosta, Decom, not so cheap in little Morocco. We now play either Low France, you know, Paraguay. Now, Low France, Gindu to Colo, Paraguay, Tinichawa, Bichel, made the war. And of course, don't get 2 hours, so means the line and no put petty or pay journey. So by Chawa, when get that cap, I'm going to be the kind of my lineup in your call because lineup bring you that cap here, beer or your beach towards the game. 75 minutes to the game, and Chama Diana Bidunoko and then we did with the Metier no P, no France, Kelomor, Kodinobi, Philadelphia Stadium, Metal of United States of America, Kelo Paraguay, Kelo France on radio. And of course, more games. We need to be ready. Dihini, can I morning of Dihini? Ne, the World Cup. Let's check it very, very fast. Dihini, no watching. Chabi into a beach. Chabi into a beach. Made my biro. The World Cup. We shall be having so many games on card. Love England. We need to get Chabi bongo and Chabi bongo. Made the crew work. I copy catch it. 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The Hitching Chabi Chawa beat May War, Lo Brazil beat to Kulom Norway, then it's Yonkiho. Lobo England beat to Kulom Mexico, then Portugal beat to Kulom Spain. We've been able to teach our beach, I mean, Chang when made the war. So Portugal beat to Kulom Spain, Chang when made the war in the World Cup. Cadoc US beat to Kulom Belgium, Argentina beat to Kulom Egypt. Then Switzerland beat to Colombia. In the last 16, the World Cup. Then quarterfinal, maybe in the bong when made my beer. Can I mean? Lo Morocco, Chawa Beach, made the war. Beat to either Lo France, Unyo Lobo. Paraguay. So Chiang Wen, in the bong when Chawa Beach made the war. Morocco beat to winners of game week 89. Post match week 89, we'll be able to cut here. Yakin Lo France, Kilo Paraguay. So Jolo, I can meet to Morocco. Look in a Metian Copy Com World Cup. So up next. Mr. Man Bindu, you can't get the music, you can't get the radio. And we link up again. Dihini and Nandihini Diku, a program of Wamo Bema Tech, the Sunday Magazine. Chani, we could take night. 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

0: Okay, right, Papa God bore me 5 million. Yeah. Yes, hunger won't kill me. All right. It's a very beautiful song right here on Apache Radio. Ikomchawani ene da ke apiang weno kare komchawang wen. 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
0: Yes.
1: Amane chane doko binu doka lira na doka ne. 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
0: Yeah.
1: Ege winyo nidi wokiti ukulu wiki jote winyo jomene ni ama binu ni. You will never be. What do we know? Tina Rioki, Kero, Tina, Bucho, don't Bucho, don't lie in the town of Patch. 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
0: Okay, yeah, I bet you. 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
1: Yeah, we can hear what a bear. 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I didn't have many party that you wear
0: it.
1: Yeah, you wear it, you wear it. I could have a few robo.
0: Okay.
1: Yes. Unity or can you want to do a tech to Twala with radio? Can I be unity with your way? Yeah, unity Kwanyawa, Nahai Tua Molatar, unity Kwanyawa, Leptong District, unity Kwanyawa, Katule Kire. Kiran Dongo, Apache Municipality, Division and Wenkana Gulu Division, Rocha, Tink Medokere Gwene, Kire Gigare,
0: yeah.
1: Our general attack to trial, we tiro men in a tinini. Jamitia Besha Miro, one okay, or Tade routine.
0: Yeah.
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0: Okay.
1: Do a document wire type gun and you me oh kano.
0: Eh. I had a couple of
1: people. Program wari.
0: Okay, right. Got a one about in a quan. Aha, near
1: little.
0: Aha, caracali to know. Ah, don't you get a coach? Ah. You do it when you don't have a lot of
1: it. Hey, mama. Could you go to the
0: hotel?
1: Okay,
0: right. 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
2: 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China mit epe warabo.
0: 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Wa work kaya lain china. Hello. Hello.
4: Hello.
0: Yes.
4: Hello, Dan within town.
0: Yes,
2: Dan within town.
4: La wing.
2: Mi wa china ko china chika better.
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4: Nama Chim. 0760.
0: 0760.
4: 53. 72.
0: 72. 72. 72.
4: Yes.
0: Okay. Work on him. Yes, Dan. What do? Hey, Dan. Do you know your girl? Do you have a line there? Kachi na peti ye indo peke goshi. Hello?
5: Hello?
0: Yeah.
5: Why you need money?
0: Why Mary?
5: Mary, look at him on a little bit of my...
0: Okay. Number chimmy.
5: 07. 93.
0: 31. Okay.
5: 96.
0: A check
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0: Check one wing can meet, cap and meet me one chilla banjalao.
5: And a chilana come a fog in the quad. Caracara jar. A fog. Yet it was both quad. I can quite dip on your fog and your fog. You didn't care what in what you're meaning are. And I can't now walk it. Why did you come with me? I'm not going to be able to do it. What is going on? When I'm going to be a canoe, they would bother quite a run. It's quite a run, quite a run. You know, the quite a run, the catch penny. What are the economy at the tongue when you know? Tell me, you're the economy, you're the economy at the time. What is going on? They work. They work. They know my long work is where you are. If I'm not named Matty, you know, the world is going to work on it. You were a dummy pair. Because when you are that terminal, you can't even know. I am your beer. A manager upwarm me, Matia, down. Matia, give me a poor beer. A poor two or so. Then you're a quad dog, depend a quad on your quad. You know any quad of me. Looty pair. Because me, I don't look enough. You can't even know. You can't even be young. Poor dog. Can you quite say what could be? Quite the conny way, can't not them. Quite thing like you go. Well, any bologna, catch penny, conny, oh, me to boil about, walk it over boil again. Work about a quajaran. Quajaran, you know, any quality, catch penny, me to boil about it up for boil again. Work about a matia, nee, matty, you know, any worry, catch penny, me to boil about it up for boil again. Quite okay, you know, any quite okay, catch penny. Me to boil a kit of boil a kid. I can't another two of a kid too. When the boy you want me, we have a lot take home.
2: We have a lot take home.
5: Go for tenny per bucket. 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
0: Okay, right. A yellow petio in radio. Number two, caller number two. Hello.
6: Hello. I better pay us a little bit.
0: Pay us a little bit.
6: Yes.
0: Okay. 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
6: Namachim at
0: 0775.
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10: Hello? Hello?
0: Hmm.
10: My dear, I'm not sure.
0: Okay.
10: Lina Mario.
0: Na Mario?
10: Yes.
0: Apoyo, hello?
11: How are you?
0: Eh.
11: Very clear, no.
0: Oh, Moses Mutunda.
11: Anikuma.
0: Iri.
11: Hatiye.
0: Apoyo.
11: Ayugi.
0: Ayugi?
11: Eh, no.
0: Okay.
11: Apoyo.
0: Eh, hello?
12: Hello. Hello, good afternoon, Mr. Donovan. Me na Mario.
0: Na Mario. 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Hello. Hello. Okay. Kopor petia win radio do which and shortly at bino gamo chima menotiawa. Ya over can put it.
13: To deep for the hot with nothing. What are they boiling inside empty pots? Steam they come out.

0: Okay, right, one hand down. Okay, hello. 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Okay, hello, caller. 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
0: Yes.
3: Trafik pa si Bakuro.
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0: 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Hello.
4: Mr. Man.
0: Ati.
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2: Okui
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0: Okay. Aye do. Hello.
5: Hello.
0: Hello.
5: Hey. Hey, I'm Modi.
0: Hey.
5: Namade.
0: Okay, Namadek. Apoy, hello?
2: Hello?
0: Hello? Hello?
2: Hello?
5: Hello?
0: Eh.
5: Morris and Gola, Apoy, very near.
2: Hey, Morris.
5: Eh.
0: Uh-huh.
5: I'm not a boy, look here. Now I'm not aware of my geek, you know.
0: Namagikini?
2: Namadek?
5: Yes. Now I can let you a better one.
0: Eh.
5: I can't open you
0: one. Okay.
5: Good point.
0: Apoy matek. Kala meka chimora ya okay kana lo.
2: Hello.
0: Eh.
5: Kemi ni dieni no.
0: Debe.
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0: Eyo.
5: Ye na mario.
0: Na mario.
5: And what we are for.
0: Okay.
5: Apoy.
0: Aya do. Dan ma kiki do
2: hello. Hello.
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0: At a tenny.
2: Pay me one with my wife.
0: So next time, wanna go in. Tina put a better tear, quite a long medical mutu to dero, Dimacha, but tin one poker or mutu to dero.
2: Otherwise, Mr. Men, Tina Bichella, you know, wonder home your time. Mutu tedero.
0: Yes.
2: Your doctor sponsoring a mutu tedero. You better mutu a bay. Bija Labino.
0: Yeah. Mano, I'm not here coming now in radio. So,
2: Yuri.
0: Airtime. Miwa kong airtime. Jo airtime pinina.
2: Yeah, Jo wamo miwa airtime. Wano mitopuo gi. Otherwise, mitopuo si be bus call spare. 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
0: 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Otherwise, a poem attack, okay, Karchel Kere Wind Radio at Yokokano, you know. Manu Kere Mano. 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
0: Come on, bear, we ready. Otherwise, a poem attack, you know, the canoe. No, Eka, we are Pawil Kerimoto, director, Mudome, Yago Universal Driving School, Kapunyan, White Kerimoto, Hamel, level, a model, Makaratin, Echa Karatini, you know. So, Kaimi to Nungach, in what could not have a point, dear White Kerimoto, could be the Nuna Pamirko, may in better have better to get a policy, your attack, and then a policy. 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
2: Yeah.
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2: Don Paul. 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
0: And then we are Paul Katia Kermoto, Mr. Tine Morris, Aka Mr. Chan Daniel Amora Tectual Keloron, Angeo Quatia Bear Tiena Tinine, Katiel Keremono, Mr. Okelo Jasper. Amora Tectual. And when you do it, when you ready, Apache FM Amora Tectual, let teacher me at a primary school Amora Tect. And then let teacher me at Milo Primary School, Man Bernard, Amora Tectual, Angeo Quatia Bear, Kame de Win Apache Radio, Keredo Puny Ducha de Cano, and
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1: Yes. Here about when we are your toner about when I'm a kill you. Saturday Hot Mix. Kesha Kesha. Wow. Mama Shala. You did see him a pink? You did see him a pink and a tech to trial Win Radio. Yes. Okay. Who are you checking? Who comes with him pinging?
0: Yeah, I'm going to take a while in radio. Me, one way you can it, yeah, ni get a quinity, yeah. I got to work on you can in radio. Jam Japol, the 12, wanna watch a Fred, Munapunya Chalamanity, welcome in a more tech trailer, Mona Fred, the watch a Fred, I check a Madame Lydia, new quarter pair the woman in a tinny, can we apart radio? I can we apart will catch a motor system, Mary, make it Lani L Center Dick. Aha, Karachelkere. Aha, Karachelkere.
1: Came to walk to a village, you can. I wait to meet your young do in village alone.
0: Copy will be a dog, a little pelare.
1: Nelson.
0: Hello.
1: Hello.
2: Tim Dennis
1: Satana.
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1: Dennis! 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
0: day,
2: boy. Ah, bye. I'm going
1: to go to the next one. Oh, boy! I'm going to go to the next one. St. Philip Cano.
0: Hello,
3: Mr. Man, boy.
0: Where are you, Matek?
3: I'm going to go to my Lawrence Bagbo Akuli.
0: Hello.
2: gade wuke kanu.
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0: Hello, kwelani, yo kwelani, hello, kola.
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0: Tia be.
2: I'm going to go to the house.
0: Aha, wala ndaro kana lo kola.
2: Men men.
0: Yes.
2: La poru madama ta wa wa wa wa.
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2: boy.
0: Okay.
2: Yeah.
1: Uwari.
2: Boyo.
0: Aya do.
1: Mr. Man.
0: Yes.
1: Inge nyira me karatini kita mielo kaya, wow, wow, wow, ir, wow. 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Nauti ang porro ko.
0: Okay.
2: Okay. Okay.
0: Okay.
2: Okay. Okay. Okay. Okay.
0: Okay. Okay.
2: Okay.
0: Okay. Okay. Okay. Okay. Okay. Okay. Okay. Okay. Okay. Okay. Okay. Okay. Okay. Okay. Okay. Okay. Okay. Okay. Okay. Okay. Okay. Okay. Okay. Okay. Okay. Okay. Okay. Okay. Okay. Okay. Okay. Okay. Okay. Okay. Okay. Okay. Okay. Okay. Okay. Okay. Let's go. One to one to a low caller.
2: Hello.
0: Yes.
2: Good evening.
0: At you steady.
2: Hello, Andrew. I'm going to be
1: here. Andrew, I'm going to be here.
0: Yes.
2: I'm going to be here.
0: I'm going to be here. Okay, right. Hello.
2: Hello. 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
1: Di wow wow wow in wow.
2: Wow wow wow
1: wow.
2: Mana kan ini?
0: Okay.
2: Eh.
1: Wow wow wow.
2: Wow wow wow wow.
1: Hello. Hello.
0: Hello.
2: Hello, Mr. Mayor.
0: Atebe.
2: Ah, iti kwa nyelaka mitu tuwa. Eh, mayri lo kere Alan Kirilani.
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1: Eh.
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1: Wah, wah, wah.
0: Okay, right. Ayyela beti ya, we're ready. We're come on DJ, sa meti yo kone. Na motu DJ Carl. Mwene me heavy sound, mwene DJ, yela meti sound, abeer twal. Eka, we apa will kere DJ Dizzo. And Dizzo, yeah, get a DJ.
1: DJ, I want you join Johnny Kakane.
0: DJ Smada, I want to take 20 a percent of the car. DJ Smada, your team of bear, or can you know, come to wear a near me to Gamu feeling with Bore, a percent of the car, and your team lock up where a car and gam wear kanu be DJ Ino ti every sound kanu Cal Media
1: Ino
0: DJ Ino enu were mone Cal Media kanu no kai wor kanu wero ke kana yiti amito a bear twal yeah
1: DJ Tompo
0: DJ Tompo from Lira muno mun DJ Dita Peke no aha DJ DJ Free me 146 ke DJ Nash me 146 more what actual and then not forgetting DJ Jerry.
1: Jerry, yes,
0: DJ Jerry.
1: Jerry
0: T Vintage Lira.
1: Vintage Lira,
0: yeah.
1: Not forgetting DJ. DJ.
0: DJ Emmy, Emo Selector, number one, Wag One, NTA One, Kone King Sound Bar. DJ Kwaro Gangbe Senior.
1: DJ Kwaro Gangbe Senior.
0: And that is the word of a quarter river. And do Tian and Tidung Tidung at Yeah. And go on to go okay, right. I yell a petty hour on radio. DJ is a tea of a girl to the child and Murico Water Tual. DJ Daniel Quaro Pro. TNT Kana Motor Tech Tual. 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
0: 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Okay, kopo pete.
1: 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DJ Mr. Man.
0: Man DJ peke, DJ tike technology.
1: Technology.
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0: 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Eh. Okay.
4: Hello, Mr. Man.
0: Yes.
4: Apa nu anda dulu nu ada ke Mr. Puru?
0: Eh.
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0: 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All right. I don't know.
2: I don't know.
0: Oh,
2: boy,
0: my
2: 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Mr. Man and the friend.
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0: 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Okay.
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0: Yes, yes, yes, yes, I win radio.
1: Hello.
0: Hello.
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0: 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A fan to teach me radio Apache FM. Mono detail won't come just by limb. More water to our quality
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0: Eka, we are power. 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
1: Kere DJ Triple. 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
0: I'm on a new man.
1: So baby check it online can kara check it wa. 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
0: Ayo. So corporate here we.
1: Yeah, boy to twal.
0: Aha. So we ha nen kong. Yes, wanna Jasper.
5: Yes, yes, yes.
0: Aha.
5: Jamo rana wiyo. Mr. Morris, jamo tia bubu ni kiswai.
1: Tumuko, gika kaya di chamu, moyo kaginu lune abini.
0: Okay, ayala betia Win Radio, wako wara nyuka chal kere muziki sawa sawa moto moto line kane na Win Radio, right?

0: Yes, 7:01, ladies and gentlemen, you're tuning to Radio Apache FM at this great time. My name's Terry Man, Mr. Man, the mix master in the building here.
1: Back to back, I'm the big baller.
0: It's back to back when it comes to music here. We don't take Tita Guan.
1: Come over to Zine, I think I said don't get down.
2: Where you there? We outside.
0: Yes, we're outside there. Everyone who is tuning to Radio Apache FM, big ups to you and happy weekend. And I hope that everything is just going on well. I know it has been a massive journey right from we started here at 10 up to now. OK,

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1: I got the money and the range. 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Tizine, I think as it's
2: I got the money to spend. Every day could be a.
0: Hello. Alright, if you are a lady who is tuning to Radio Apache FM at this great time, please give me a call right there. Hello? Hey, yes.
3: Hello?
0: Ah, you.
3: I want a lady.
0: Yes.
4: Hello, can you dial
0: your mother? Okay.
4: Over
0: on him. Okay, right. Ping kope bear. Hello. I'm more locked. One I want you go. Hello.
3: Hello, coming.
0: Aye. Please.
3: Ring dong.
0: Hello. Yes. Hello. Hello. You in London, Tiringo? Put me Charlie. Okay, right. Hello. Hello. Yes. Yes. Okay. I had a copper
4: pair.
0: Hello. Hello. Yes. Okay, Fiona. Poi matek when you ready Apache FM.
5: And that's for you, man. To get this program.
0: Obedi.
5: Aya.
0: Okay, warning. Okay, right. Back to back on a big baller. Come on.

Florence may prosper. Good morning to you. I hope that you are tuning to Radio Apache FM. That is Florence from Prosper in Apache. Yeah.

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0: Just stay tuned, don't touch your great dial. Big up to all my fans out there.
1: Tell me where you been.
0: Yes.
1: Where you been.
0: Music to the next level, by the way, tonight. It's already 1 a.m. tonight. 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

0: You know when the song is nice, the DJ can do it once again. One, two, one, two. International boy, hello. Yes, my name.
1: Okay.
0: All right. Paraguay 0, France 1. Are we in radio? Dakia Tipir Board were beach. For any common France law, Paraguay. You know, Paraguay, Biribel, Gerkal, Metal, Jemuko, Tiworko, Ejaquer, Nano, Guinea, World Cup, and Nene Pashu. Hello?
2: What?
0: Yeah, the poem attack.
2: I'm going to get away in Moja.
0: Okay.
2: For a big fan.
0: Yeah, for him attack. All right. Hello? Hello. And I want you to know that anywhere you go, baby, you know that you're not alone. Hello.
2: Hello.
0: Yes. Okay, right. Hello. Yes, you got my love. International love. Like I'm leaving it. I'm just saying, without you, is it? It's not a local love, but international love. Wait, get you out. You didn't make this song I'm dedicating to all the beautiful ladies out there. How are you doing tonight? For sure. Baby, you know that you're not. You deserve this song here. You know, say you got my love. Enjoy. My local. Yeah, you make me feel like. Hello.
2: Hello.
0: Mr. Mary,
2: Kenny.
0: Atia Bella.

0: Okay, right.
1: My baby. Hello. Yes, my name.
0: Tier Grabe.
1: Ti con Polecom.
0: Poye Tier. Poye Gallo, one da.
1: Yes, a poye made my take better canoe.
0: Poye Ramoko, Twala Bonja, right here.
1: Yes, Twali.
0: I'm more Kisar on Magwin.
1: Yes.
0: The motor mama Pilar on no less back. The Pierco de Boromama, Mortia Colla, Yoluno, Jet Calvi.
1: Hey,
0: I got it to go for when you were done a bear.
1: Copper petty, so what a bear, Mo?
0: Oh, what a meat dot one.
1: Ah,
0: and then you ban in a modern high, you could be like a dog to name.
1: Copper pet.
0: Yeah.
1: Yes.

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1: 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This is Sunday.
0: Yeah, it's already Sunday.
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1: 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Okay.
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1: Okay.
0: Nkua fwa yu mede kiri galo wangu.
1: I adore. Into your arms tonight. Hello,
2: Mr. Man. Done very well.
1: Yes.
2: Can you have a winner?
1: Hey, yo.
2: I can't wait to know. Marna, I can't wait to it. My own, then my
1: coffee.
2: Monica, I'm spinning again. Then the Pongree.
1: I'm
2: not done.
1: Copper pet, yeah.
3: Alan, I'm marking down.
1: We're
3: marking steward, Mar, Carcel, Kerma, Erdovina. Carcel, Kerma, Oberin, and Keton, Ogwa.
1: Okay.
3: Again, catch our unity water bay.
1: Okay.
3: A
1: poem, I take a lacola. Okay, born in the wing, a boy when you do any.
4: And I got marking your mama.
1: What a name,
4: Madame Sandra. They alter when they get my one simple.
1: Okay,
4: they get born in the town. What a young girl.
1: All right. Okay, a poem I take on radio community. You can end up with a patch of them. I end up with session in unity when you can't know the war at any day that can't yellow caracom java bore made the war. Oh, lady. Wow. My way, a meter man. Kind of a when you're not a molly coming, doing it, Remo dong a bear twal. May Kaiti win a reordering. Yes, Kaiti win a reordering. Inikorka, come, Megonino, will you wear a tetral body? A tetral body. Te win you the molly, come at a pelare, Korea, in Karimare, Matek.
5: Any more, and for win you.
1: Yeah, go work out your little meeting. It is when you wear well, the water background. Go it one now, meet a bear.
5: Are you eating it in one joke and a
1: pair? Anyway, where are they trying to bore? And the Jacob, you know, when you wear a
5: meat, and if you wear a meaty background, Danny. No, no, no, no, no,
1: no, no, no,
5: no, no, no, no, no, no, no, no, no, no, no, no,
1: no, no, no, no, no, no, no,
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5: yeah
1: mono ne better selector
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1: Okay, right. Aha, where and prime the chwal bon mon na te win radio ke cho du sha te win radio. 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So kan wora raj team kisha. Kan wora bear boy dang keke. So amano do wan koni buruna bear. Have a good night. Bye bye.